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But if you leave me, I will surely die.

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And by that time, I looked on the wall, at the old clock on the wall. By that time, it was 10:30 then. I looked down the bar, at the bartender.

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And by that time, I looked on the wall at the old clock again. And by that time, was a quarter to two. The last call for alcohol. I said, "Hey, Mr. Bartender, what do you want?"

0: everybody.
1: When his drinking and lusting and his hunger for power became known to more and more people, the demands to do something about this.